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0: Olha só, fica de quatro, é catucada envolvente. Olha o barulho da cama. Hank, Hank, Hank, Hank, Hank, Hank, Hank, Hank, Hank,
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2: 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Hank, Hank, Hank, Hank, Hank, Hank, Hank, Hank, Hank, Hank, Hank, Hank, Hank, Hank, Hank, Hank, Hank, Hank, Hank, Hank, Hank, Hank, Hank, Hank, Hank, Hank, Hank, Hank, Hank, Hank, Hank, Hank, Hank, 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

0: in the county jail. The prison band was there and they began to wait. The band was jumping and the drum began to swing. You should have heard the locked out jailbird singing.
1: Prepare-se, é a hora do sacode.
2: Vai começar.

0: the county jail. The prison band was there, they began to wait. The band was jumping and the drum began to swing. You should have heard them locked out jailbird singing.
1: Prepare-se, é a hora do sol.

0: Olha só, fica de quatro, é catucada envolvente. 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Hank, Hank, Hank, Hank, Hank, Hank, Hank, Hank, Hank,
1: Hank, Hank, Hank, Hank, Hank, Hank, Hank, Hank, Hank, Hank, Hank, Hank, Hank,
0: Hank, Hank, Hank, Hank, Hank, Hank, Hank, Hank, Hank, Hank, Hank, Hank, Hank, Hank, Hank, Hank, Hank, Hank, Hank, Hank, Hank, Hank, Hank, Hank, Hank, Hank, Hank, Hank, Hank, Hank, Hank, Hank, Hank, Hank, Hank, Hank, Hank, Hank, Hank, Hank, Hank, Hank, Hank, Hank, Hank,
2: Hank, Hank, Hank, Hank, Hank, Hank, Hank, Hank, Hank, Hank, Hank, Hank, Hank, Hank, Hank, Hank, Hank, Hank, Hank, Hank, Hank, Hank, Hank, Hank, Hank, Hank, Hank, Hank, Hank, Hank, Hank, Hank, Hank, 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

0: the county jail. The prison band was there, they began to quake. The band was jumping and the drum began to swing. You should have heard them locked out jailbird singing.
1: Prepare-se, é a hora do sacode.
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0: jail. 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The band was jumping and the drum began to swing. You should have heard the locked out jailbird singing.
1: Prepare-se, é a hora do sacode.
2: Pra conversar.

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